0: 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I'm John Kennedy.
1: CJBQ radar weather tonight. Skies clearing. The lows around 15. Tomorrow on Sunday, sunshine in the morning. Some cloud moving in later in the day, leading to the chance of showers tomorrow, and the highs 27. On Monday, sun and cloud. The highs 26. That's your CJBQ radar weather forecast.
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6: Storming into another hour of the best variety of acoustic rock with Ringo Starr's ongoing project. Ringo and his All-Stars, when touring, often have a different configuration of All-Star players. On this performance, there were some members of the classic group The Band, including Levon Helm. This is The Wait on the Acoustic Storm.

The Acoustic Storm in No Man's Land with Bob Seger and the Silver Bullet Band. The best variety of acoustic rock is sweeping through with Chrissie Hynde and the Pretenders from a mid-1990s concert in London with lyrics full of British slang. It's Brass in Pocket.

Heading back to the storm archives were Steve Winwood in traffic and 40,000 Headmen. The acoustic storm request of the week is from Frankie Sardin of Butler, PA. She tunes into the storm on 97.7 The Rock Station. Frankie writes, any chance of getting some Zappa on the storm?

0: the title track from Frank Zappa's 1979 album, Sleep Dirt. An acoustic duet from Zappa with bassist James Birdlegs Human. The Acoustic Storm Request of the Week. What would you like to hear for a Request of the Week? Just email me one of your favorite acoustic or unplugged tunes to requests@acousticstorm.com. There's a storm watch coming up for Creedence, Marley, and Skynyrd. And then Pink Floyd will go into the wall with the demo for Comfortably Numb.
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Slipping back into the acoustic storm with Jethro Tull and Slipstream. Storming on with Creedence Clearwater Revival, Who'll Stop the Rain?

Leonard Skinner on the Storm with an acoustic version of Saturday Night Special. And Bob Marley before that with the very last tune he performed in concert, Redemption Song. Merging into some more acoustic rock with Tom Cochran, Life is a Highway.

0: Life is a highway. Yes, it is. Wow. Yeah.
1: Hi, I'm Justin Hayward of the Moody Blues, and you're listening to The Acoustic Storm.

0: Stormin' with the Moody Blues from their classic album Days of Future Past and Tuesday Afternoon. With music from The Wall, we've got Pink Floyd in the Eye of the Storm. The Wall relates the story of an alienated rock star named Pink. One of the lead tracks from the album compares Pink's memories of being a child who was ill with a fever to his adult self when he felt nothing at all. Comfortably Numb started out with the working title The Doctor, with lyrics of a doctor treating the adult Pink. But when it was time to record Comfortably Numb in the studio, Roger Waters and David Gilmour disagreed about the rhythm track, although the final version ended up being something of a compromise.
1: And in the end, the track that is on the record is, you know, the first verse is from the version I liked, then the second verse is from the version he liked, and then there's a bit of chorus from my one and a bit of it. Probably if we listened to it now, we wouldn't be able to tell the difference.

0: Ink Floyd in the eye of the storm with the demo for Comfortably Numb. I'm Audrey Parrots, and thanks for sharing part of your weekend with me. And let's meet back here again next time for the best variety of acoustic rock.
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1: From the national newsroom of the Canadian Press, I'm John Kennedy. The death toll in Venezuela rose to 1,430 people today. Some 10,000 people are missing, and Caracas-based journalist Tony Frangi-Mawad said people are mobilizing response networks as government struggles to respond.
2: The response from the state has been very soft, very mild, and the arrival of aid from abroad happened, 2 days after the earthquake, so time is against us.
1: Jorge Rodriguez, leader of the Venezuela National Assembly, said in an official update on state TV that more than 3,000 people have been injured and more than 400 aftershocks have been recorded since the devastating twin earthquakes struck 3 days ago. British Columbia Premier David Eby says his first ever trade trip to China will involve pitching the province to potential customers for BC companies. He says one meeting will involve meeting the PetroChina officials, which is involved with the impending final investment decision for a major LNG expansion project worth billions to the BC economy. Eby says he has been briefed by both the RCMP and the Canadian Security Intelligence Service in advance of his trip.
3: It's an incredibly challenging battle. So for our part, in preparation for this trip, I've had briefings from both the RCMP and from CSIS to make sure that our team is fully aware of how to minimize risk and to maximize opportunities while visiting, making sure that we're fully aware of any potential concerns that may be out there. And that is unfortunately something that we increasingly need to do in this current global environment.
1: EB says he's approaching the trip with excitement and caution and hopes that China will lift tariffs that are currently impacting BC, including in the seafood sector. Nova Scotia's offshore energy regulator has approved several companies and groups on a bid for seabed licenses for Canada's first offshore wind farms. The qualified bidders have to meet financial, legal, and technical, as well as social, requirements, although some names may remain confidential. A formal call for bids is expected later this year, with federal and provincial ministers reviewing the proposals. Premier Tim Houston says offshore wind could help Nova Scotia become a major energy producer, with the province now aiming for up to 40 gigawatts. Montrealers gathered in Griffintown to mark the legend of Mary Gallagher, a 19th century sex worker who was murdered in 1879. The story says her ghost returns every 7 years on June 27th to search for her severed head. An actress portrayed Gallagher during the event, recounting the tale of her killing by a former best friend. Organizers say the event helps keep the urban legend alive while remembering Griffintown's working-class Irish history. This is the Canadian Press. In sports, head coach Jesse Marsh says Canada captain Alphonso Davies is ready to play the FIFA World Cup. Marsh spoke to reporters ahead of Canada's round of 32 knockout game against South Africa in Los Angeles tomorrow. The 25-year-old star left back has not played since early May when he suffered a hamstring injury playing Bayern Munich in a Champions League semifinal. The Texas Rangers scored 5 runs in a 2-out fifth inning rally and beat the Toronto Blue Jays 7-4 today. Toronto has now lost 5 straight games since climbing back to .500. The Rangers have held at least a 5-0 lead for the third consecutive contest against the Blue Jays, and Toronto once again was unable to come back. Kansas City Royals left-hander Cole Ragans will undergo elbow surgery that will determine the degree of repairs needed. The All-Star went on a 15-day injured list with an elbow impingement on May 8th and left his May 6th start against the Cleveland Guardians after 3 innings. From the Canadian Press, I'm John Kennedy.
4: CJBQ radar weather tonight. Skies clearing, the lows around 15. Tomorrow on Sunday, sunshine in the morning, some cloud moving in later in the day, leading to the chance of showers tomorrow, and the highs 27. On Monday, sun and cloud, the highs 26. That's your CJBQ radar weather forecast.
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0: And Lauryn Hill is set to be honored at the BET Awards on Sunday night in Los Angeles. The former Fugees singer, who went solo with her genre-defining 1998 debut album, The Miseducation of Lauryn Hill, will receive the Living Legend Icon Award. This is the Canadian Press. In sports, the Calgary Stampeders beat the BC Lions 41-33 in CFL action Saturday. Corey Seager hit a solo home run, Jake Berger had three hits and drove in two runs, as the visiting Texas Rangers beat the Toronto Blue Jays 7-4 in Major League Baseball action. The Rangers have won six of their last nine games. The Jays have lost five in a row, including three straight to Texas. Brooke Henderson of Smiths Falls, Ontario, is one shot behind the leader after three rounds of the Women's PGA Championship in Chaxa, Minnesota. Heirun Yu shot a 4 under 68 to grab the lead on Saturday. Meantime, Norwegian star Victor Hovland waited until the final hole to take a one-shot lead over Scottie Scheffler in the PGA Travelers Championship in Cromwell, Connecticut. And in World Cup action, Argentina beat Jordan 3-1 to sweep the group stage. From the Canadian Press, I'm Lisa Laporte.
1: CJBQ radar weather. Sunshine this morning, some cloud moving in this afternoon, leading to the chance of showers later in the day, and the highs expected today near 27. Tomorrow, Monday, sun and cloud, the highs 26. Looking ahead to Tuesday, sun and cloud, the highs a warm 31. That's your CJBQ radar weather forecast.
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1: From the National Newsroom of the Canadian Press, I'm Lisa Laporte. The death toll from the back-to-back earthquakes in Venezuela has risen to 1,430 people, with families reporting at least 68,900 loved ones missing. Here's ABC foreign correspondent Marcus Moore.
2: In the hard-hit area of La Guaira, north of Caracas, a hellscape with entire buildings collapsed into towering piles of rubble. In Miami, people answering the call for help, donating food and essentials.
3: We live very far, but our heart is with our country, with our people.
1: So far, there's been no reports of any Canadian casualties. Iran's paramilitary Revolutionary Guard is threatening to completely stop all negotiations to end the war with the U.S. Iran launched drone and missile attacks against Bahrain and Kuwait on Sunday in response to U.S. airstrikes that hit the Islamic Republic. BC's premier says his first ever trade trip to China will focus on pitching his province's forestry products and energy sector around LNG development.
4: Premier David Eby says China is the province's second largest trading partner, and his government wants to grow trade beyond the United States with a goal of doubling international trade over the next decade. Eby says U.S. tariffs are really hurting BC's forestry sector, while Chinese tariffs are also affecting key industries, including seafood. He says many jobs in BC depend on the province's relationship with China, and he hopes the trip will help get some of those tariffs lifted. EB says he received briefings from the RCMP and CSIS before the trip, and the government kept the full itinerary private to avoid giving competitors an advantage while BC looks for new customers and deals. David Augustine, The Canadian Press.
1: A gold mining community more than 1,000 kilometers northwest of Winnipeg has been evacuated due to wildfire. The Manitoba government's website says a wildfire burning about 12 kilometers south of Lynn Lake is now roughly 47 square kilometers in size. Firefighting efforts are being challenged by rapidly changing weather conditions. And it's the largest gathering of rapidly changing weather conditions. And it's the largest gathering of Vespas ever this weekend in Rome in honor of the Italian scooter's 80th birthday. Here's ABC's Chuck Sievertson.
5: Bringing his Vespa to the Italian capital to help celebrate David Bomondi.
6: We have a strong passion for Vespas. We watched Vespas in the movies, and we have 13 Vespas in Texas, and we wanted to ride our classic Vespa in Roma.
5: I'll bet Rana says back in the Philippines.
7: We know from Roman Holiday and the movie Luca. So all generations, from the old people to the young people, we all know Vespa.
5: Organizers say 10,000 Vespas are scooting about Rome.
1: That was ABC's Chuck Sievertson. This is the Canadian Press. In sports, the 2026 World Cup is down to 32 teams, with the knockout stage starting Sunday in Los Angeles, where Canada plays South Africa. Portugal will play Croatia Thursday in Toronto. Switzerland will meet Algeria in Vancouver Thursday. Defending champion Argentina will play Cape Verde on Friday in Miami. The Calgary Stampeders played spoiler in front of a capacity crowd at Kelowna, BC's Apple Bowl Saturday, beating the BC Lions 41-33 in CFL action. Corey Seager hit a solo home run, Jake Berger had three hits and drove in two runs, and the visiting Texas Rangers beat the Toronto Blue Jays 7-4 in Major League Baseball action. And Kelsey Mitchell scored 26 points, while Aaliyah Boston had 17 points and 7 rebounds, as the Indiana Fever beat the visiting Los Angeles Sparks 111-87 in WNBA action on Saturday. From the Canadian Press, I'm Lisa Laporte.
8: CJBQ radar weather. Sunshine this morning, some cloud moving in this afternoon, leading to the chance of showers later in the day, and the highs expected today near 27. Tomorrow, Monday, sun and cloud, the highs 26. Looking ahead to Tuesday, sun and cloud, the highs a warm 31. That's your CJBQ radar weather forecast.
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Elton John kicking off the acoustic storm for us with Gray Seal. Audrey Parrott's here with you with the best variety of acoustic rock. And for this episode of the show, we've got Pink Floyd in the Eye of the Storm, featuring music from The Wall. Moving on from gray to green, it's Elvis Costello and Green Shirt.

Vintage Stones on the Acoustic Storm from Aftermath. I am waiting. With his musical cohort David Lindley, it's Jackson Brown on the Storm, running on empty.

0: Help is on the way on the acoustic storm from Australia's very own Glenn Shorrock of the Little River Band. We also heard some Eddie Vedder and Pearl Jam with an unplugged Better Man, and a Buffalo Springfield tune that Neil Young has consistently performed over the years, I Am a Child. Foreigner Bowie and Pete Townsend are all part of the next storm system, and then Roger Waters of Pink Floyd recalls what it meant to him to put another brick in the wall.
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0: From his Lifehouse Chronicles project, we're going mobile on the Acoustic Storm with Pete Townsend.

David Bowie on the Acoustic Storm with Changes. Foreigner pulled the plug on Jukebox Hero, and John Mellencamp on the Storm with Jack and Diane. With Jim Croce's performance on the early 70s TV show Rolling on the River, it's the Acoustic Storm, and you don't mess around with Jim.

0: An acoustic love song there for you from The Cure. Pink Floyd are in the eye of the storm. The group formed in London in 1965 with Roger Waters, Richard Wright, Nick Mason, and Syd Barrett. 3 years later, Barrett was gone, replaced by guitarist and vocalist David Gilmour. Starting with the band's 1973 masterpiece, The Dark Side of the Moon, Pink Floyd released an album every 2 years for the rest of that decade, with Wish You Were Here in 75, Animals in 77, and then the double album, The Wall in 1979. Roger Waters composed most of the music on The Wall, and one of the recurring themes, especially on Another Brick in the Wall, was the failings of the British educational system.
1: Because I had always been told as a young man at school, you know, that it was useless and that I should never attempt to express myself in any way. And that was the nature of the kind of educational system that I went through, which again I've sort of documented in some of the work, particularly

0: Pink Floyd on the Acoustic Storm with an early version of Another Brick in the Wall. We'll return to the deluxe edition of that album again for another Pink Floyd demo. Also still coming up on this episode of the Acoustic Storm, Seeker, the Pretenders, and the Acoustic Storm Request of the Week.
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5: From the National Newsroom of the Canadian Press, I'm Lisa Laporte. The U.S. military fired strikes at Iran once again after a drone attack on a cargo ship in the Strait of Hormuz. Here's ABC senior White House correspondent Selena Wang.
6: That memorandum of understanding Trump signed with Iran is already fraying. Bahrain, home to a major U.S. military base, says Iranian drones targeted its territory, accusing Iran of exporting chaos and undermining regional stability. Since the war began, Tehran has repeatedly attacked neighboring Gulf states in retaliation for U.S. and Israeli attacks.
5: Both Bahrain and Kuwait reported Iranian missile and drone strikes on Sunday. There have been no reports of any Canadian casualties as the death toll from two earthquakes in Venezuela continues to rise. A growing number of international rescue teams continue to arrive in the South American country, where the death toll has risen to 1,430 people. On Saturday, families reported at least 68,900 people were still missing. The weather has been hampering firefighting efforts in northwestern Manitoba, where crews are battling a blaze near the gold mining community of Lynn Lake. The town of about 500 people posted a mandatory evacuation order on Saturday. Canada's telecom regulator is defending its new rules meant to empower consumers, such as eliminating certain junk fees, while others question whether it will actually lead to meaningful savings. The CRTC's Scott Hutton says it's all about making it easier for consumers to shop around for their telecom services, noting Canadians are tired of being nickeled and dimed.
7: Get out there, shop, figure out what you need, and Canadians will get the better prices and will get the better services. And yes, it's an issue. You know, I don't know of a Canadian who's not frustrated with their telecom bill.
5: Even if the junk fee ban prompts telecoms companies to increase their plan prices, Hutton says it's better for competition and transparency to charge that money up front rather than through surprise fees later on. And would you believe the RCMP's celebrated musical ride is almost as old as Canada itself? Well, it is.
8: Chief Instructor Sergeant Derek Quilley says the show is an important symbol of the country, and the special sunset ceremonies being performed in Ottawa this week, ahead of Canada Day, are a sweet slice of pure Canadiana. The musical ride dates back to the 1870s, when off-duty officers would compete by performing tricks on horseback. Every year, thousands of people gather to watch the musical ride in the nation's capital. And while the show hasn't changed much in the last 100 years, Quilley says the troupe now performs to a mix of old and new Canadian music. Rob Westgate, The Canadian Press.
5: This is The Canadian Press. In sports, Canada will play its first ever knockout game in a men's FIFA World Cup, taking on South Africa in a round of 32 matchup today in Los Angeles.
9: The Canadians finished second in Group B following a 1-1 draw with Bosnia-Herzegovina and a 6-0 victory over Qatar and a 2-1 loss to Switzerland. South Africa earned its first ever spot in the knockout round by taking second place in Group A with a 2-0 loss to Mexico, a 1-1 draw with Czechia, and a 1-0 upset of South Korea. Canadian head coach Jesse Marsh says captain Alphonso Davies is back to full health and will play the game after missing all three group stage matches as he recovers recovered from a hamstring injury. John Kennedy, The Canadian Press.
5: In CFL action Saturday, the Calgary Stampeders beat the BC Lions 41-33, while the Texas Rangers beat the Toronto Blue Jays 7-4 in the major leagues. From the Canadian Press, I'm Lisa Laporte.
10: CJBQ radar weather. Sunshine this morning, some cloud moving in this afternoon, leading to the chance of showers later in the day, and the highs expected today near 27. Tomorrow, Monday, sun and cloud, the highs 26. Looking ahead to Tuesday, sun and cloud, the highs a warm 31. That's your CJBQ radar weather forecast.
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0: Welcome back to the Acoustic Storm. Led Zeppelin is getting this hour started for us with the Bronnie R. Stomp.

looking out for love on the acoustic storm. Big Love from Lindsey Buckingham and Fleetwood Mac live and acoustic. And Give a Little Bit from Supertramp's Roger Hudson. Storming on with Joe Jackson and a live rearranged version of Is She Really Going Out With Him?

0: See the changes on the Acoustic Storm with Crosby, Stills, and Nash. And we heard a Storm track from Styx with Boat on the River. Dylan, Sting, and Petty are coming up. And in the eye of the Acoustic Storm, we've got a Maternal track from Pink Floyd's The Wall.
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So let's do it on the Acoustic Storm.

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Bob Dylan not giving it a second thought. Don't think twice, it's all right. And Sting starting us off with a Police classic, Don't Stand So Close to Me. Storming on with this extended set with REM.

Doing Don't Songs on the Acoustic Storm with Tom Petty, finishing off that extended storm set with Don't Fade on Me. And before that, REM, Don't Go Back to Rockville. But we're rolling with the changes with Kevin Cronin of REO Speedwagon.

0: Pink Floyd is in the eye of the storm with one of the more, I guess you could say, controversial songs from The Wall, Mother. Before that, Jimmy Buffett was living and dying in three-quarter time while taking us back to simpler times with Pencil Thin Mustache. The demo for Comfortably Numb is coming up in the last hour of the show. We've also got Ringo and his all-stars, including Levon Helm, along with the Acoustic Storm Request of the Week.
1: Good morning. It's 7 o'clock. We are in for a bit of a heat wave. Sunshine today. The high's 28. Right now, it's 16. I'm John Spitters with your CJBQ News Update, brought to you by Hollandale Garden Center. 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
1: If you're interested in the proposed Alto High-Speed Rail project, especially as it could affect this part of the province, you'll want to be at a public information session north of Shannonville later today. The Coalition for Better Rail, along with the Tandanega Township Landowners Coalition, will present information detailing flaws in the present planning for the route and alternatives to that route. The meeting begins at noon hour today and runs until 3 o'clock at the Reed Hall in the St. Charles Borromeo Parish Hall, 486 Enright Road. Lennox and Addington OPP asking for the public's help in locating a missing 13-year-old girl. Evalina Nevut-Devison was last seen just after midnight today around Dundas East and Adelphi Street in Napanee. She was wearing a camo hoodie, jeans, and steel-toe boots. She's 5 feet 3 inches with black hair and a heavy build. Call OPP with any information. Iran has launched drone and missile attacks on Bahrain and Kuwait after renewed U.S. airstrikes hit Iranian military targets, escalating tensions across the Gulf region. Washington says the strikes follow a series of back-and-forth attacks involving a commercial tanker in the Strait of Hormuz. Citing violations of a ceasefire arrangement, U.S. Central Command says they targeted Iranian surveillance, air defense, and drone infrastructure. After that, Iran struck back. Closer to home, another wildfire has forced residents of Lynn Lake, Manitoba, from their homes less than a year after repeated evacuations emptied that northern community. Officials say every scheduled evacuation flight left full yesterday, with the remaining residents expected to be flown out as worsening conditions keep crews on the defensive. The fire has expanded to 47 square kilometers and is burning just over 12 kilometers south of that town. And Alberta Premier Danielle Smith and Calgary's mayor say a disagreement over noise levels at the Calgary Stampede has been quashed. More in this report.
4: Smith and Calgary Mayor Jeremy Farkas say the city and Stampede event operators have agreed to keep reduced concert hours and lower decibel limits for outdoor events during this year's festival. The move is meant to respect nearby residents after last year's Stampede drew hundreds of complaints about loud noise, vibrating windows, and disorder spilling into residential streets. Smith says the Alberta sheriffs have also signed an agreement with Calgary Police to help the province better track complaints about noise, public urination, and fights. Now, the agreement comes just before Smith's June 30th deadline for Calgary to change its noise rules or potentially face provincial intervention. David Augustine, The Canadian Press.
1: And that's the news. At the World Cup yesterday, the winners, England, Croatia, Congo, Algeria, and Argentina. Colombia and Portugal tied, as did Algeria and Austria. That finished the group stage of the tournament. There's just one game today. It starts the knockout round of 32. Canada playing South Africa. Kickoff, 3 o'clock. It's 5 losses in a row for the Toronto Blue Jays. They fell 7-4 to the Texas Rangers. In the CFL last night, Calgary defeated BC 41-33. At the PGA's Travelers Championship, Victor Hovland has a one-shot lead over Scottie Scheffler heading into today's final round. And Heyron Ryu has a one-shot lead over Canada's Brooke Henderson at the Women's PGA Championship. Ontario Senior B Lacrosse, the Belleville Kodiaks got by the Collingwood Crews 5-4 yesterday. CJBQ radar weather, sunshine and warm today. The high is 28. Tonight, clear skies, lows dropping to 16. Tomorrow, sunny and hot. The high's near 30. Right now, 16 degrees. And get the latest news anytime at quinnynews.com. 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
0: Storming into another hour of the best variety of acoustic rock with Ringo Starr's ongoing project. Ringo and his all-stars, when touring, often have a different configuration of all-star players. On this performance, there were some members of the classic group The Band, including Levon Helm. This is The Weight on the Acoustic Storm.

The Acoustic Storm in No Man's Land with Bob Seger and the Silver Bullet Band. The best variety of acoustic rock is sweeping through with Chrissie Hynde and the Pretenders from a mid-1990s concert in London with lyrics full of British slang. It's Brass in Pocket.

Heading back to the storm archives were Steve Winwood in traffic and 40,000 Headmen. The acoustic storm request of the week is from Frankie Sardin of Butler, PA. She tunes into the storm on 97.7 The Rock Station. Frankie writes, "Any chance of getting some Zappa on the storm?"

0: the title track from Frank Zappa's 1979 album, Sleep Dirt. An acoustic duet from Zappa with bassist James Birdlegs Human. The Acoustic Storm Request of the Week. What would you like to hear for a Request of the Week? Just email me one of your favorite acoustic or unplugged tunes to requests@acousticstorm.com. There's a storm watch coming up for Creedence, Marley, and Skynyrd. And then Pink Floyd will go into the wall with the demo for Comfortably Numb.
1: The three B's of summer. 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
7: Good morning at 7:30. Hot weather is coming up starting today. Sunshine in the highs, 28. Right now, 16. I'm John Spitters with your CJBQ News Update. 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
7: Lennox and Addington OPP asking for the public's help in locating a missing 13-year-old girl. Avalina Neveu-Devison last seen just after midnight today around Dundas East and Adelphi Street in Napanee. She was wearing a camo hoodie, jeans, and steel-toe boots. She's described as 5 feet 3 inches tall with black hair and a heavy build. Call OPP with any information. The Ottawa Police Service says 3 of its officers, 2 security guards, were assaulted at an electronic dance music festival on Friday night. Police allege an intoxicated man attacked the officers and guards at the Escapade Music Festival, sending 2 of the officers to the hospital with unspecified injuries. Police say all are expected to make a full recovery. Ottawa police say a 44-year-old suspect has been charged. Iran's paramilitary Revolutionary Guard threatening to completely stop all negotiations to end the war with the U.S. Iran launched drone and missile attacks against Bahrain and Kuwait today in response to U.S. airstrikes that hit the Islamic Republic overnight. An interim deal between the U.S. and Iran to end their months-long war, called for the reopening of the Strait of Hormuz, is now on shaky ground amid the strikes. Tensions flared in Venezuela yesterday amid growing desperation in the search for survivors after 2 devastating earthquakes on Wednesday. Many Venezuelans believe the government's response to the disaster is inadequate, with soldiers, firefighters, police, and military cadets evidently underprepared to address the scale of the tragedy. The death toll from back-to-back earthquakes has risen to 1,430, with families reporting at least 68,900 loved ones missing. And back in this country, Canada's telecom regulator defending its new rules meant to empower consumers by eliminating certain junk fees, as others question whether it'll actually lead to any meaningful savings. The CRTC's Scott Hutton says it's all about making it easier for consumers to shop around for the telecom services, and the Canadians are tired of being nickel and dimed.
10: Get out there, shop, figure out what you need, and Canadians will get the better prices and will get the better services. And yes, it's an issue. You know, I don't know of a Canadian who's not frustrated with their telecom bill.
7: Even if the junk fee ban prompts telecoms to increase their plan prices, Hutton says it's better for competition and transparency to charge that money up front rather than through surprise fees later on. That's the news. In sports, at the World Cup yesterday, the winners, England, Croatia, Congo, Algeria, and Argentina. Colombia and Portugal tied, as did Algeria and Austria. That finished the group stage of the tournament. There's just one game today. It starts a knockout round of 32. Canada playing South Africa. Kickoff, 3 o'clock. It's 5 losses in a row for the Toronto Blue Jays. They fell 7-4 to the Texas Rangers. In the CFL last night, Calgary defeated BC 41-33. At the PGA's Travelers Championship, Victor Hovland has a one-shot lead over Scottie Scheffler heading into today's final round. And Heyron Ryu has a one-shot lead over Canada's Brooke Henderson at the Women's PGA Championship. Ontario Senior B Lacrosse, the Belleville Kodiaks got by the Collingwood Crews 5-4 yesterday. CJBQ radar weather, sunshine and warm today. The high is 28. Tonight, clear skies, lows dropping to 16. Tomorrow, sunny and hot. The high's near 30. Right now, 16 degrees. And get the latest news anytime at quinnynews.com. 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

slipping back into the acoustic storm with Jethro Tull and Slipstream. 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

Lynyrd Skynyrd on the Storm with an acoustic version of Saturday Night Special, and Bob Marley before that with the very last tune he performed in concert, Redemption Song. 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

0: Life is a highway. 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
1: Hi, I'm Justin Hayward of the Moody Blues, and you're listening to The Acoustic Storm.

0: Stormin' with the Moody Blues from their classic album Days of Future Past and Tuesday Afternoon. With music from The Wall, we've got Pink Floyd in the Eye of the Storm. The Wall relates the story of an alienated rock star named Pink. One of the lead tracks from the album compares Pink's memories of being a child who was ill with a fever to his adult self when he felt nothing at all. Comfortably Numb started out with the working title The Doctor, with lyrics of a doctor treating the adult Pink. But when it was time to record Comfortably Numb in the studio, Roger Waters and David Gilmour disagreed about the rhythm track, although the final version ended up being something of a compromise.
1: And in the end, the track that is on the record is, you know, the first verse is from the version I liked, then the second verse is from the version he liked, and then there's a bit of chorus from my one and a bit of it. Probably if we listened to it now, we wouldn't be able to tell the difference.

0: Pink Floyd in the Eye of the Storm with the demo for Comfortably Numb. I'm Audrey Parrots, and thanks for sharing part of your weekend with me. And let's meet back here again next time for the best variety of acoustic rock.
1: I'm Robin Scott. We open up the phone lines just for you every Sunday for the Sunday Classics here on 800-CJBQ.
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8: Good morning. We are in for some warmth and then some over the next few days. Today, sunshine and the highs expected near 28. Right now, it's 17. I'm John Spitters with CJBQ's Major Morning Report. 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
8: If you're interested in the proposed Alto High-Speed Rail project, especially as it could affect this part of the province, you'll want to be at a public information session north of Shannonville a bit later on. The Coalition for Better Rail, along with the Tandanega Township Landowners Coalition, will present information detailing flaws in the present planning for the route and alternatives. That meeting begins at noon hour, runs until 3 o'clock today at Reed Hall in the St. Charles Borromeo Parish Hall, 486 Enright Road. Lennox and Addington OPP asking for the public's help in locating a missing 13-year-old girl. Evalina Neveu-Devison, last seen just after midnight today around Dundas East and Adelphi Street in Napanee. She was wearing a camo hoodie, jeans, and steel-toe boots. She is 5 feet 3 inches tall, black hair, and has a heavy build. Call OPP with any information. Elsewhere, a town in northwestern Manitoba has been evacuated once again due to wildfire. Lynn Lake was evacuated twice last year due to fires, with residents of the gold mining community once again ordered to leave yesterday. The town of about 500 people posted a mandatory evacuation order on social media yesterday morning. The large wildfire just 12 kilometers from the town. Meanwhile, 3 firefighters have died, 2 others injured while battling fires on the Colorado-Utah border. The U.S. Wildland Fire Service confirmed the deaths today as wildfire activity intensifies across the West. Days of hot, dry, and windy weather have fueled the flames in Utah and Arizona, among other states, as new fires pop up across the region. The largest fire in Utah is 373 square kilometers. In the Middle East, Iran's foreign minister reiterated claims that the country alone must govern the Strait of Hormuz. Abbas Araghchi made that claim during a state visit to Iraq today, noting any interference in the matter will only lead to a further delay in the reopening of the crucial waterway. This comes as Iran launched drone and missile attacks targeting Bahrain and Kuwait today in response to U.S. airstrikes against the Islamic Republic. Iran also threatening to bring negotiations to end the war to a complete halt. There have been no reports of any Canadian casualties as the death toll from two earthquakes in Venezuela continues to rise. A growing number of international rescue teams continue to arrive in the South American country, where the death toll has risen to over 1,400 people. Yesterday, families reported at least 68,900 people still missing. Many Venezuelans are using shovels in their bare hands to look for loved ones. British Columbia Premier David Eby says he's approaching his first ever trip to China with both excitement and caution. Eby said the trip will focus on drumming up customers and deals for BC companies with the province's second largest trading partner. He says the U.S. has been a good partner in the past, but BC needs to diversify.
11: British Columbians have asked the government very clearly to do the work to diversify our trade relationships around the world. As a government, we've set a goal that in the next 10 years, we want to double our international trade beyond where it is right now outside of the United States.
8: Eby's trip was scheduled between June 27th and July 3rd, but he says he's cutting the trip short to deal with the province's memorandum of understanding with the federal government. And would you believe the RCMP's celebrated musical ride is almost as old as Canada itself? Well, it is.
12: Chief Instructor Sergeant Derek Quilley says the show is an important symbol of the country, and the special sunset ceremonies being performed in Ottawa this week, ahead of Canada Day, are a sweet slice of pure Canadiana. The musical ride dates back to the 1870s, when off-duty officers would compete by performing tricks on horseback. Every year, thousands of people gather to watch the musical ride in the nation's capital. And while the show hasn't changed much in the last 100 years, Quilley says the troupe now performs to a mix of old and new Canadian music. Rob Westgate, The Canadian Press.
8: That's the news. Good morning in sports. At the World Cup yesterday, the winners were England, Croatia, Congo, Algeria, and Argentina. Colombia and Portugal tied, as did Algeria and Austria. That finished the group stage of the tournament. The knockout round of 32 starts today with just one game. It's Canada and South Africa. That matchup will mark the first time each nation has reached the tournament's knockout phase. The Canadians earned a spot by finishing second in Group B following a 1-1 draw with Bosnia-Herzegovina, a 6-0 thumping of Qatar, and a 2-1 loss to Switzerland in round-robin play. South Africa ranked 60th in the world by FIFA, Canada 30th. Canada's best player, Alphonso Davies, expected to play today. Kickoff is at 3 this afternoon. Meantime, Lionel Messi has become the first player to score in 7 consecutive World Cup games while extending his all-time scoring record with his 19th goal in Argentina's group stage finale against Jordan. In baseball, Corey Seager hit a solo home run. Jake Berger had 3 hits and drove in 2 runs. And the visiting Texas Rangers beat the Toronto Blue Jays 7-4. Yahendrik Pinyango hit a 2-run homer. And Alejandro Kirk added a solo shot. But the Blue Jays lost their 5th straight game. Toronto star hitters Vladimir Guerrero Jr., Dalton Varsho, and Kazuma Okamoto went 0-for-13 with 7 strikeouts. The Jays and Rangers finish their series this afternoon. Shane Bieber will be on the mound for Toronto, first pitch just after 1:30. Vernon Adams Jr. and the Calgary Stampeders played spoiler in front of a capacity crowd at Kelowna, BC's Apple Bowl, prevailing 41-33 over the BC Lions yesterday for their first win of the young CFL season. Adams Jr. delivered 3 touchdown passes to defeat his former team. The Stamps improved at 2-1 after getting touchdowns from 5 different players. The Lions fell to 0-3. Tonight, the Ottawa Redblacks visit the Montreal Alouettes. Kickoff, 7 o'clock. In golf, Norwegian star Victor Hovland waited until the final hole to take a one-shot lead over Scottie Scheffler in the PGA Travelers Championship yesterday in Cromwell, Connecticut. Hovland has plenty of support at the TPC River Highlands from a contingent of jersey-wearing fans who were at the World Cup in Boston the day before. Canadian Corey Connors is in a six-way tie for 22nd, 10 shots back of the leader. Brooke Henderson of Smiths Falls, one shot behind the leader after three rounds of the Women's PGA Championship in Chaska, Minnesota. Heron Ryu shot a 4-under 68 yesterday to grab the lead. Ina Yoon, who entered the day with a five-shot lead, finished two shots off the pace. In Ontario Senior B Lacrosse, the Belleville Kodiaks got by the Collingwood Crews yesterday 5-4. And for the second consecutive year, Ty Dillon will be an underdog against Denny Hamlin in the first round of the NASCAR In-Season Challenge. Last year, Dillon beat Hamlin and kicked off a run to the final round of the five-race bracket-style tournament with $1 million at stake for the winner. There are 32 Cup Series drivers competing in 16 head-to-head matchups today at Sonoma Raceway, with the highest finisher advancing to the next round. Kalea Copper scored a game-high 27 points as the visiting Phoenix Mercury used a fourth-quarter surge to beat the Toronto Tempo 89-80 in WNBA action. That's sports. CJBQ radar weather, sunny, warm today, the highs 28. Tonight, clear skies, low 16. Tomorrow, sunshine and hot, the highs 30. Right now, 17. 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
8: 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It's Showtime. Winds light, becoming east at 10 knots tomorrow at around noon hour. Waves half a meter or less. That is the Lake Ontario Marine Weather Forecast.
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Starting it off right with Mr. Chris Cummings with Welcome Back right here on your hometown radio, 800 CJVQ. Good morning to you. I'm Robin Scott, your Sunday Classics host. You know, this is my anniversary weekend. It was 8 years ago on July 1st that I started coming in and hosting the Sunday Classics on 800 CJBQ. And I tell you, I love my Sunday mornings. I love all of you. We got a Gord Banford song taking us to the birthday bash, and then those phone lines will be open here to take the songs that you want to hear. Happy to be here. I really am. Here's Gord Banford, Groovin' With You.

0: one of the voices we're gonna hear on Friday, July 3rd. Can you believe that? Mr. Gord Banford at the Hollywood Jamboree. Okay, it's time for the birthday bash. I'd like to wish a very happy birthday to Becky Burridge this morning. Happy birthday to you. Special message reads, we would like to wish our daughter, Becky Burridge, a very happy 30th birthday. Hope you have a great day. Love, Mom, Dad, Johnny, and kids, Levi, Jay, and Stella. We have a happy birthday going out to Judy Carmen this morning. Happy birthday to you. Special message reads, happy birthday shout out to Judy Carmen of Marmara. You are a wonderful mother, grandmother, and great grandma, and you are wished a wonderful day. Party let Crow Lake. We have a happy birthday going out to Basil Nelson this morning, a.k.a. Dad or Pop of Shelter Valley. 94 years young today. Happy birthday to you. Special message reads, happy birthday from all your family, wishing you all the best for a wonderful day. We have a happy birthday going out to Cole Adams this morning. Special message reads, happy birthday, Dad Cole Adams. Have a great day. Love, Cohen, Ada, and Bailey. Charles Coles is celebrating today. Happy birthday. Special, he's got 7 candles on that cake today. Special message reads, happy birthday to our great nephew, Charlie Coles, today. You turned 7. You are loved by Mom and Dad, your little sister, Casey, Grandma and Pepe, Aunt Beth and Uncle Dick. Have fun today with all the love. We all love you very much. Happy birthday, Charlie. Last but not least, we also celebrate anniversaries here. Betty and Jack McMurray's 68th wedding anniversary. Congratulations to you. Special message reads, happy 68th wedding anniversary to Betty and Jack McMurray of Tweed. Have an awesome day from your many friends and relatives. Now, we always have a winner here of a freshly baked birthday cake from McDowell's, your independent grocer on the corner of Dundas East and Herkimer. And today's winner is Basil Nelson. Congratulations to you. You got yourself that freshly baked cake. The birthday bash is brought to you by McDowell's. All of us here at 800 CJBQ and County Farm Center.
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7: This

0: Good morning. It's 8:30, sunny and warm weather is here. Even warmer weather in our immediate future. Right now, it's 20 degrees. I'm John Spittage with your CJBQ News Update, brought to you by Hollandale Garden Center, inspiring gardeners since 1951. 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
0: Lennox and Addington OPP asking for the public's help in locating a missing 13-year-old girl. Avalina Nevudevison, last seen just after midnight today around Dundas East and Adelphi Street in Napanee. She was wearing a camo hoodie, jeans, and steel-toe boots. She's described as 5 feet 3 inches tall with black hair and a heavy build. Call OPP with any information. The Ottawa Police Service says 3 of its officers, 2 security guards, were assaulted at an electronic dance music festival on Friday night. Police allege an intoxicated man attacked the officers and guards at the Escapade Music Festival, sending 2 of the officers to the hospital with unspecified injuries. Police say all are expected to make a full recovery. Ottawa police say a 44-year-old suspect has been charged. Iran's paramilitary Revolutionary Guard threatening to completely stop all negotiations to end the war with the U.S. Iran launched drone and missile attacks against Bahrain and Kuwait today in response to U.S. airstrikes that hit the Islamic Republic overnight. An interim deal between the U.S. and Iran to end their months-long war, called for the reopening of the Strait of Hormuz, is now on shaky ground amid the strikes. Tensions flared in Venezuela yesterday amid growing desperation in the search for survivors after 2 devastating earthquakes on Wednesday. Many Venezuelans believe the government's response to the disaster is inadequate, with soldiers, firefighters, police, and military cadets evidently underprepared to address the scale of the tragedy. The death toll from back-to-back earthquakes has risen to 1,430, with families reporting at least 68,900 loved ones missing. And back in this country, Canada's telecom regulator defending its new rules meant to empower consumers by eliminating certain junk fees, as others question whether it'll actually lead to any meaningful savings. The CRTC's Scott Hutton says it's all about making it easier for consumers to shop around for the telecom services, and the Canadians are tired of being nickel and dimed.
3: Get out there, shop. Figure out what you need, and Canadians will get the better prices and will get the better services. And yes, it's an issue. You know, I don't know of a Canadian who's not frustrated with their telecom bill.
0: Even if the junk fee ban prompts telecoms to increase their plan prices, Hutton says it's better for competition and transparency to charge that money up front rather than through surprise fees later on. That's the news. In sports. At the World Cup yesterday, the winners, England, Croatia, Congo, Algeria, and Argentina. Colombia and Portugal tied, as did Algeria and Austria. That finished the group stage of the tournament. There's just one game today. It starts the knockout round of 32. Canada playing South Africa. Kickoff, 3 o'clock. It's 5 losses in a row for the Toronto Blue Jays. They fell 7-4 to the Texas Rangers. In the CFL last night, Calgary defeated BC 41-33. At the PGA's Travelers Championship, Victor Hovland has a one-shot lead over Scottie Scheffler heading into today's final round. And Heyron Ryu has a one-shot lead over Canada's Brooke Henderson at the Women's PGA Championship. Ontario Senior B Lacrosse, the Belleville Kodiaks got by the Collingwood Crews 5-4 yesterday. CJBQ radar weather, sunshine and warm today. The high is 28. Tonight, clear skies, lows dropping to 16. Tomorrow, sunny and hot, the highs near 30. Right now, it's 20 degrees. And get the latest news anytime at quinnynews.com. 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

0: Oh, that'd be Mr. Charlie Major. I'm going to drive you out of my mind right here on your hometown radio, 800 CJBQ. Good morning. Good morning to you. Happy Sunday. Beautiful looking day out there, that's for sure. And there's a great weekend coming up. Definitely nice weather. If you're looking for something to do on Saturday, July 4th at 2 p.m. until the evening, there's going to be a potluck supper and music. The Nefton Ridge Runners and Friends. So there is a long list of great entertainers to entertain you throughout the afternoon into the evening. That's the Madoc Legion Branch 363 upstairs. Everyone, welcome. Donations to the Madoc Legion is appreciated. I'm Robin Scott, your Sunday Classics host. 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

0: Call Miss Carol Baker with Too Hot to Sleep right here on 800-CJBQ. We definitely have some warm weather coming our way today. Sunny and warm with highs near 28. Tonight, clear, lows around 16. Tomorrow, sunny and hot, highs near 30. As soon as I'm done here today, the hair's going in a ponytail and that top's going down for the nice drive home. There is nothing better than taking the top down and just feeling the freedom. That's for sure. I got to get the doors off yet. Haven't done that yet this season, but that'll happen. I'm sure that'll happen sooner rather than later too. And Robin Scott, your Sunday Classics host. Phone lines are open. You can give me a call, 613-969-1545, or you can send me an email, robinscott@cjbq.com. Just remember, it's Robin with a Y.
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Oh, that'd be Marty Stewart with Tempted right here on your hometown radio, celebrating 80 years on the air. That one's going out to Doug and Roslyn. Happy to play it for you this morning. Taking us to the 9 o'clock news, we've got some Dolly Parton, called a song called The Bargain Store.

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1: Good morning. It's 9 o'clock. Sunny and warm today. The high is 28. Right now, 22. I'm John Spitters with your CJBQ News Update, brought to you by Hollandale Garden Center, inspiring gardeners since 1951. 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
1: If you're interested in the proposed Alto High-Speed Rail project, especially as it could affect this part of the province, you'll want to be at a public information session north of Shannonville later today. The Coalition for Better Rail, along with the Tandanega Township Landowners Coalition, will present information detailing flaws in the present planning for the route and alternatives to that route. The meeting begins at noon hour today and runs until 3 o'clock at the Reed Hall in the St. Charles Borromeo Parish Hall, 486 Enright Road. Lennox and Addington OPP asking for the public's help in locating a missing 13-year-old girl. Evalina Nevut-Devison was last seen just after midnight today around Dundas East and Adelphi Street in Napanee. She was wearing a camo hoodie, jeans, and steel-toe boots. She's 5 feet 3 inches with black hair and a heavy build. Call OPP with any information. Iran has launched drone and missile attacks on Bahrain and Kuwait after renewed U.S. airstrikes hit Iranian military targets, escalating tensions across the Gulf region. Washington says the strikes follow a series of back-and-forth attacks involving a commercial tanker in the Strait of Hormuz. Citing violations of a ceasefire arrangement, U.S. Central Command says they targeted Iranian surveillance, air defense, and drone infrastructure. After that, Iran struck back. Closer to home, another wildfire has forced residents of Lynn Lake, Manitoba, from their homes less than a year after repeated evacuations emptied that northern community. Officials say every scheduled evacuation flight left full yesterday, with the remaining residents expected to be flown out as worsening conditions keep crews on the defensive. The fire has expanded to 47 square kilometers and is burning just over 12 kilometers south of that town. And Alberta Premier Danielle Smith and Calgary's mayor say a disagreement over noise levels at the Calgary Stampede has been quashed. More in this report.
4: Smith and Calgary Mayor Jeremy Farkas say the city and Stampede event operators have agreed to keep reduced concert hours and lower decibel limits for outdoor events during this year's festival. The move is meant to respect nearby residents after last year's Stampede drew hundreds of complaints about loud noise, vibrating windows, and disorder spilling into residential streets. Smith says the Alberta sheriffs have also signed an agreement with Calgary Police to help the province better track complaints about noise, public urination, and fights. Now, the agreement comes just before Smith's June 30th deadline for Calgary to change its noise rules or potentially face provincial intervention. David Augustine, The Canadian Press.
1: And that's the news. At the World Cup yesterday, the winners, England, Croatia, Congo, Algeria, and Argentina. Colombia and Portugal tied, as did Algeria and Austria. That finished the group stage of the tournament. There's just one game today. It starts the knockout round of 32. Canada playing South Africa. Kickoff, 3 o'clock. It's 5 losses in a row for the Toronto Blue Jays. They fell 7-4 to the Texas Rangers. In the CFL last night, Calgary defeated BC 41-33. At the PGA's Travelers Championship, Victor Hovland has a one-shot lead over Scottie Scheffler heading into today's final round. And Heyron Ryu has a one-shot lead over Canada's Brooke Henderson at the Women's PGA Championship. Ontario Senior B Lacrosse, the Belleville Kodiaks got by the Collingwood Crews 5-4 yesterday. CJBQ radar weather, sunshine and warm today, the high is 28. Tonight, clear skies, lows dropping to 16. Tomorrow, sunny and hot, the highs near 30. Right now, it's 22 degrees. 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

0: Oh, listen to her. She slams the door. Miss Shania Twain, I'm out of here, right here on your hometown radio, 800-CJBQ. I love it when two people want to hear the same song. That always makes me happy. And then to top it off, it happens to be one of my songs. That makes me feel even better. So this one's going out to both Mike and Maggie. Here is Cowboy Up.
1: Redstone is the bull. He's a national finals bull. Del Machado hails from the
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1: Home of the Joseph King Joseph Rodeo. Joseph Orton.

0: Cowboy. Oh, man. I wish I had released that and wrote long before they came out with the bumper stickers. That's for sure. So Canada Day is right around the corner. Wednesday, this Wednesday is Canada Day, celebrating 159th birthday. Oh, and I will be celebrating Canada Day on 30th of June. On Tuesday, I will be entertaining from 2 until 5 p.m. over at the Wellington Legion. And, of course, Matthew will be with me, and I'm sure that's one of the songs that we will play while we're there. They're having a barbecue from 4 until 6:30 p.m. Quarter chicken, $20. Half chicken, $25. It includes potato salad, pasta salad, coleslaw, and dessert. Now, they are limited to 120 meals, so reservations are recommended. So that is the Branch 160 Wellington Legion, 364 Main Street, Wellington, Ontario. And I'll also have my new CDs with me as well. So I know there's been quite a bit of interest in them. So just come out, have yourself a great barbecue, and enjoy Canada Day with us, and take home the new CD. I'm Robin Scott, your Sunday Classics host here on 800 CJBQ.
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1: Awesome. Johnny Cash going out to Barry in Belleville this morning. A song called Sunday Morning Coming Down right here on your hometown radio, 800 CJBQ. Do you know we've been on the air for 80 years?

0: Mr. Alan Jackson with Summertime Blues right here on your hometown radio. I don't feel like we've had summer long enough to have the Summertime Blues just yet. That one's going out to Aaron this morning. Happy to play it for you. But if you are having Summertime Blues, just come on out to the Holyrood Jamboree and we'll cheer you up. July 2nd to 4th, so we'll get Canada Day out of the way, and then we will have a great weekend of amazing country music. We've got a great lineup Thursday, Friday, and Saturday. We're going to talk more about it as the morning goes on. But yeah, get rid of those summertime blues if you have them already by coming on out to the Holyrood Jamboree.
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9: Breaker 19, this here's a rubber duck. You got a copy on me, Pigpen? Come on. Yeah, 10-4, Pigpen, for sure, for sure. By golly, it's clean clear to Flagtown. Come on. Yeah, it's a big 10-4 there, Pigpen. Yeah, we definitely got

0: another 10.
1: Well, we rolled up Interstate 44 like a rocket sled on rails. Oh, we tore up all of our swindle sheets and left them sitting on the scales. By the time we hit that Chi-Town, and Bears was getting smart, he brought up some reinforcements from the Illinois National Guard.

Oh, Mr. Paul Brandt with Convoy right here on 800-CJVQ. Got a call earlier from Kathy looking for some Randy Travis this morning. Here's Forever and Ever. Amen.

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Oh, that'd be some Roseanne Cash. Tennessee Flat Top Box going out to Eric and Tweed. Happy to play that one for you. Up next, Ted in Burlington. Here is your song this morning, Forever Ain't Long Enough. The Bellamy Brothers with Gene Watson, of course.

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Travis Tritt with Country Club. That one's going out to Vince this morning. Now, I didn't forget about your brother. All right, Jerry, you're taking us to the 10 o'clock news with some Hank Williams. Hey, good looking.

0: Good morning. It's 10 o'clock. It seems this is day one of a bit of a heat wave in the area. Sunshine today, highs near 28. Right now, 23. I'm John Spitters with your CJBQ News Update, brought to you by Hollandale Garden Center, inspiring gardeners since 1951. 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
0: If you're interested in the proposed Alto High-Speed Rail project, especially as it could affect this part of the province, you'll want to be at a public information session in a couple of hours north of Shannonville. The Coalition for Better Rail, along with the Tandanega Township Landowners Coalition, will present information detailing flaws in the present planning for the route and alternatives. The meeting begins at noon, running until 3 this afternoon at the Reed Hall in the St. Charles Borromeo Parish Hall, 486 Enright Road. Lennox and Addington OPP asking for the public's help in locating a missing 13-year-old girl. Avelina Neveu-Devison, last seen just after midnight today around Dundas Street East and Adelphi Street in Napanee. She was wearing a camo hoodie, jeans, and steel-toe boots. She is 5 feet 3 inches tall, black hair with a heavy build. Call OPP with any information. The Ottawa Police Service says three of its officers and two security guards were assaulted at an electronic dance music festival on Friday night. Police allege an intoxicated man attacked the officers and guards at the Escapade Music Festival, sending two of the officers to the hospital. Police say all are expected to make a full recovery. Ottawa police say they charged a 44-year-old suspect. A town in northwestern Manitoba has been evacuated once again due to wildfire. Lynn Lake was evacuated twice last year due to fires, with residents of the gold mining community once again ordered to leave yesterday. The town of about 500 people posted a mandatory evacuation order on social media yesterday morning. The large wildfire just 12 kilometers from the town. Elsewhere, the U.S. and Iran exchanged new military strikes overnight, both sides accusing the other of violating a ceasefire agreement. More from ABC News senior White House correspondent Selena Wang.
3: That memorandum of understanding Trump signed with Iran just over a week ago is already fraying. Under that agreement, Iran promised to reopen the strait. Instead, it's been trying to control it, warning ships they could be in danger if they pass the strait without the country's permission.
0: ABC's Selena Wang. And in sports, the round of 32 knockout stage of the World Cup starts today with just one game, and it's a big one for Canadians as Canada takes on South Africa. Game time this afternoon, 3 o'clock. The Toronto Blue Jays have lost 5 games straight. They hope to turn that around this afternoon. Shane Bieber will be on the mound for Toronto, first pitch just after 1:30. And in the CFL, the Ottawa Redblacks visit the Montreal Alouettes tonight at 7. In golf, Victor Hovland leads the PGA Travelers Championship, while Heron Ryu tops the leaderboard at the Women's PGA Championship. CJBQ radar weather, sunshine and warm, highs 28. Today, tonight, clear skies, lows dropping to around 16. Tomorrow, sunny and hot, the highs near 30. Tuesday, sunny and hotter, the high's 31. Right now, 23 degrees. 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

0: from. Now, that was originally a Highway 101 song, and I covered it on my first album. That one's going out to Mary in Wellington this morning. Happy to play that one for you. 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

All the B-52s with a love shack going out to Deanna in Picton this morning. I got an email from Ray. Found the song you're looking for, my friend. A song called Ichiku Park by Small Faces.

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Mr. Dwight Yoakam with Always Late with Your Kisses, right here on your hometown radio, 800 CJBQ, celebrating 80 years on the air. And today is my anniversary weekend of sharing my Sundays with you for the last 8 years. So proud of that and so happy to be here with you. I'm going to play a song for you now called Honey by Jenna LaDuke.

0: Oh, did you hear that? That's how Jenna LaDuke right here on 800 CJBQ. It just so happens that Jenna's going to be joining us for the Holyrood Country Jamboree, and I have the honors of bringing her on stage on Saturday afternoon. I have her on the phone right now. Hey, Jenna, how's it going?
1: So good. How are you doing?
0: I'm good. I am so happy that you are coming back. This is your second time to Holyrood, right?
1: It is, yeah, and I am so looking forward to it. It's one of my favorite festivals. Just, you know, the vibe there has always been incredible. The team that works there, they're amazing, and they've got an incredible lineup this year as well, so I'm really looking forward to getting back there.
0: Yeah, we have so much fun. Mike Pollard, the whole crew, they work so hard to make it a place where you feel like you're part of the family.
1: Oh, absolutely. You know what? He is one of the most amazing people to work with in the industry. He just, you know, he treats all the artists like family, and I'm just so happy to get to see him again.
0: Well, I'm really happy to see you again. We ran into each other a little while back at the Moonshine Cafe in Toronto area there, and had some fun that night, that's for sure. You weren't feeling your best, but it sounds like you're on the mend.
1: I am. Yeah, that was an interesting experience. I had some trouble with a sinus infection that ended up kind of taking away the hearing completely out of one of my ears, and I'm on the mend now, and thankfully everything's okay. But it took months, which was kind of scary for me. But yeah, I'm okay now.
0: Well, that's good, because you've had a pretty busy summer so far.
1: Yeah, this 2026, I don't know what happened. All of a sudden, you know, all these things kept coming in, and I kind of keep having these pinch me moments, I guess you would call them. It's 2026 is going to be by far my busiest year, and some really incredible opportunities for me, and we're kind of kicking things. Well, I did the Meadows Music Festival back in May, but, you know, Holyrood's kind of the thing that's kicking the summer right off for me, so.
0: I love that, and I love that for you. I believe in karma. I believe that good things come to people who work hard and believe in what they're doing. And
1: you definitely
0: do that, girl. You've got nominations for the Josie Awards down in Nashville, and that happens in September.
1: It does, yeah. That was a big pinch me moment. Those awards are held at the Grand Ole Opry, so it's funny. I was at my cottage with some of my girlfriends, and I just happened to open up the list and saw my name a couple of times, and I literally had to show my computer to my friends and go, are you seeing what I'm seeing? Is this real? So I am just blown away by the support from them. I've got three nominations this year, and so I'm literally counting down the days till September.
0: And I'm going to be there too. I've got tickets. So we will have to hang out again and have some fun down there as well. One of the nominations is for the song we just heard. That's How. It's for the video, right?
1: Yes, that one's nominated for video performance of the year. So, which is kind of cool, because that video, I can't even explain to you kind of the process that we went through to do it, but that video is full of all my family and friends. We brought a trailer into a gravel pit that my friend owns, and I just invited everybody that is kind of near and dear to me, and we threw a big party and did a music video. So it's super special that it's that one, because, you know, it wasn't a concert or anything. It was literally just a party with everybody that I know, and we worked at it and made it all work out. My husband had to bring porta potties out to the middle of the bush, and it just was such a crazy day, the hottest day of the year, but it all worked out, and that's the one that got nominated, so it's pretty special.
0: I love that for you. And of course, people can find that online, right, on YouTube and that kind of thing.
1: Yep, it's on all the platforms. I sometimes feel like I'm, you know, trying to navigate social media. I feel like I'm, you know, 100 years behind, but it's everywhere I think that it's supposed to be.
0: Yeah, I feel that. It is a challenge. Well, I thank you so much for calling in and hanging out with me this morning, and I really, truly look forward to seeing you on Saturday afternoon. And so you go on just before the dinner break, and then we have Jade Eagleson there that night.
1: I know. He's so great. I love his music. I love everything about what he's doing for country music, too. It's just awesome. So I'm excited to be there with him again.
0: So. That's very cool. Very cool. So I thought we would tag this out with one of his songs as I say goodbye to you. And I see you on Saturday.
1: See you next weekend.
0: You bet. Thanks, Jenna.
1: Okay, thank you.
0: Bye. Here's Jade Eagleson, if I can get it to play. Sorry. Oh, Rodeo Queen.

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0: Miss Shania Twain, Dance with the One That Brought You. And there is a dance floor at the Holyrood, just so you know. Just in case you didn't know, they have a really great dance floor. It's a good, solid spot to kick up those cowboy boots and have a bit of fun. I got a call earlier from Denise, and she was looking for some Ellie Langley and a Riley Green. A song called You Look Like You Love Me.
1: I was all but 22. I think at the time I'd been out on the road, lonely at night. And it'd been a while

Oh, Ella Langley and Riley Green, you look like you love me here on 800-CJBQ. All right, JP, I got your message. 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

Oh, Mr. Dwayne Steele, if I could just get to you right here on 800-CJBQ. Bill gave me a call from Trinidad again this weekend looking for some Casey Musgraves. Here's Rainbows. That's right here on 800-CJBQ.

0: hot weather. Right now, it's 24 degrees. I'm John Spittish with your CJBQ News Update. 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
2: We're Hollandale. Keep the windmill in your mind.
0: Hollandale. In the Middle East, Iran has threatened a complete halt in negotiations to end the war if the U.S. continues its attacks. Tehran launched drone and missile attacks today targeting Bahrain and Kuwait in response to U.S. airstrikes that hit the Islamic Republic overnight. Efforts to reopen the Strait of Hormuz without Iran's direct oversight sparked the crossfire now gripping the region and have imperiled negotiations for a lasting ceasefire. Ukraine has intensified its drone attacks on Russia, setting fire to a major oil refinery in the south, killing at least two people. Kyiv's long-range strikes aim to disrupt Russian fuel supplies and military deliveries, pressuring the Kremlin to negotiate. The Venezuela earthquakes have killed more than 1,400 people. The death toll from last week's powerful 7.2 and 7.5 magnitude quakes has risen sharply as tensions flare and desperation grows in the state of La Guaira. Families reported at least 68,900 people missing as of yesterday. A skydiving plane has crashed in northeastern France, killing all 11 people on board. Authorities say the plane suffered a malfunction and fell almost vertically after taking off. The plane belonged to a skydiving club and was part of a parachute jump. Finally, Toronto's annual Pride Parade hitting the streets today, drawing crowds of partygoers as the city simultaneously basks in World Cup excitement. Prime Minister Mark Carney, among the high-profile attendees expected to join the march, that Pride Parade officially kicks off at 2 this afternoon. In sports, the round of 32 knockout stage of the World Cup starts today with just one game, and it's a big one for Canadians as Canada takes on South Africa. Game time this afternoon, 3 o'clock. The Toronto Blue Jays have lost 5 games straight. They hope to turn that around this afternoon. Shane Bieber will be on the mound for Toronto the first pitch, just after 1:30. In the CFL, the Ottawa Redblacks visit the Montreal Alouettes tonight at 7 o'clock. In golf, Victor Hovland leads the PGA Travelers Championship, while Hyeon Ryu tops the leaderboard at the Women's PGA Championship. Here's your weather forecast. Sunshine and warm, the high's 28. Tonight, clear, lows around 16. Tomorrow, sunny and hot, the high's 30. Tuesday, sunny, a little warmer, the high's 31. Right now, 24. 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
1: 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I'm Robin Scott, your Sunday Classics host. 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

Oh, Ray Charles with Seven Spanish Angels right here on 800 CJBQ. I got a call earlier from Rod looking for the Charlie Daniels Band with the song Long-Haired Country Boy. Here it is now.

All that be the Charlie Daniels Band right here on your hometown radio 800 CJBQ, a long-haired country boy. Happy Canada Day, a little early because I won't be back until after Canada Day, until after the Holyrood Jamboree, until after I sing over in Wellington for the Canada Day celebrations on June 30th. But in the meantime, if you know anybody that drives a Jeep, anybody, and I know I'm talking about the Jeep 4x4s, the Wranglers, the Gladiators, the ones that go out and like to rock climb and all that stuff. I'm looking for as many Jeeps as possible to have at the Holyrood Grounds on July 18th. I am putting on a concert, and I've got the Steve Waters Band hired and chip trucks and all that stuff. And I want you to come out and celebrate with me my new release to radio, July 18th. A song called I'm Coming Home. I've had a few people ask me, what are you charging? Those types of things. I'm not. I'm putting this on. And if you don't have a Jeep, that's okay. You can come. You just can't park on the field. Okay. Gates are open at 7. I want a large group of people to come out and celebrate with me. And of course, yes, I will have my CDs with me. Speaking of Canada Day, though, I got a call earlier from Steve-O looking for a Stomp and Tom Connor song. Here's Cross Canada.

Oh, C-A-N-A-D-A, Stompin' Tom Connors here on 800-CJBQ. This one's going out to Roxanne. Some Glen Campbell, 500 Miles.

0: What's happening, Quinty? 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

Oh, that would be Terry Clark with Gypsy Boots right here on 800 CJBQ. Angela from Milford gave me a call earlier and she wanted to send a song out in loving memory of her father-in-law, John Lemus. I don't know if I said that right, but my apologies if I didn't. It's Corey Kent and Co Wetzel, a song called Rocky Mountain Low. Here it is now.

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Oh, Kenny Rogers, the coward of the county, right here on your hometown radio, 800 CJBQ. So as you know, I'm going to be at the Holyrood, and I'm just the co-host, right? And there's the host, the big guy. And Sheila and Danny Schick are looking to hear one of his songs this morning. Here is Mike Pollard with A11.

Oh, A11 by Mike Pollard, right here on 800-CJBQ. All right, Shirley, I didn't forget about you. Looking for some Jerry Lee Lewis this morning. 1 minute past eternity, that is.

Oh, Jerry Lee Lewis, 1 minute past eternity. All right, Alice in Brighton, some Johnny Rodriguez. This is re-recorded. Desperado.

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call Mr. Clint Black. One more payment right here on 800-CJBQ. I got an email first thing this morning from Mr. Ken Harrington, my farmer friend in Brighton. Looking for some David Lee Murphy this morning. Here's Party Crowd.

Awesome David Lee Murphy party crowd right here on 800 CJBQ. And just like that, our time together has come to an end. I'm Robin Scott, your Sunday Classics host. Thank you so much for spending your time here with me. Will Daynard, you are getting today's last song of the day. You wanted a Robin Scott tune. Here is Karma, Don't Let Me Down. You all have a great week. I'll be here next weekend.

0: Good afternoon, and so the heat wave begins. Sunshine and hot, the highs up near 28 or 29 this afternoon. Right now, 27. I'm John Spitters with CJBQ's Major Midday Report. 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

0: Lennox and Addington OPP asking for the public's help in locating a missing 13-year-old girl. Avelina Neveu-Devison was last seen just after midnight today around Dundas East and Adelphi Street in Napanee. She was wearing a camo hoodie, jeans, and steel-toe boots, described as 5 feet 3 inches tall with black hair and a heavy build. Call OPP with any information. Elsewhere, a town in northwestern Manitoba has been evacuated once again due to wildfire. Lynn Lake was evacuated twice last year due to fires, with residents of the gold mining community once again ordered to leave yesterday. The large wildfire just 12 kilometers from the town. In the Middle East, Iran has threatened a complete halt in negotiations to end the war if the U.S. continues its attacks. Tehran launched drone and missile attacks today targeting Bahrain and Kuwait in response to U.S. airstrikes that hit the Islamic Republic overnight. Efforts to reopen the Strait of Hormuz without Iran's direct oversight sparked the crossfire now gripping the region and have imperiled negotiations for a lasting ceasefire. The Venezuela earthquakes have killed more than 1,400 people. The death toll from last week's powerful 7.2 and 7.5 magnitude quakes has risen sharply as tensions flare and desperation grows in the state of La Guaira. Families reported at least 68,900 people missing yesterday. Canada announced it's providing $5 million in humanitarian aid. Ukraine has intensified its drone attacks on Russia, setting fire to a major oil refinery in the south, killing at least 2 people. Kyiv's long-range strikes aim to disrupt Russian fuel supplies and military deliveries, pressuring the Kremlin to negotiate. According to Western officials, the attacks have stalled Moscow's battlefield efforts. A helicopter crash in Saudi Arabia has killed all 14 people on board. That accident happened this morning. Everyone killed was a Saudi national. The helicopter belonged to Aramco, the world's largest oil company. An investigation is underway to determine the cause. And a skydiving plane crashed in northeastern France, killing all 11 people on board today. Authorities say the plane suffered a malfunction and fell almost vertically after taking off. The plane belonged to a skydiving club and was part of a parachute jump. France has reported around 1,000 additional deaths during last week's record-breaking heat wave, according to the country's public health agency. That heat wave also sparked wildfires in Germany, where Berlin police used water cannons to cool down crowds. Temperature records were broken across several countries in Europe as the heat wave moved east. And would you believe the RCMP's celebrated musical ride is almost as old as Canada itself? Well, it is.
1: Chief Instructor Sergeant Derek Quilley says the show is an important symbol of the country, and the special sunset ceremonies being performed in Ottawa this week, ahead of Canada Day, are a sweet slice of pure Canadiana. The musical ride dates back to the 1870s, when off-duty officers would compete by performing tricks on horseback. Every year, thousands of people gather to watch the musical ride in the nation's capital. And while the show hasn't changed much in the last 100 years, Quilley says the troupe now performs to a mix of old and new Canadian music. Rob Westgate, The Canadian Press.
0: And that's the news. Good afternoon in sports. Canada heading into its first FIFA World Cup knockout game and a highly anticipated showdown. Canada facing South Africa in Los Angeles after the latter team upset South Korea 1-0 last week. Canada's head coach, Jesse Marsh, has said he's expecting South Africa to be a strong opponent after their last group stage match.
2: South Africa is a team that's very physical, that in open spaces is very athletic, and has a lot of belief right now in what they're doing. So I was impressed with South Africa in this match.
0: Today's round of 32 match kicks off at 3 this afternoon. The Toronto Blue Jays will attempt to snap a 5-game losing streak when they play the visiting Texas Rangers again today. Right-hander Shane Bieber will be on the mound for the Jays, who've lost 3 straight to the Rangers. The Jays are 1-5 in the current homestand and are 5 games below .500. First pitch just after 1:30 this afternoon. The Montreal Alouettes will be aiming to grab sole possession of first place in the East Division when they host the winless Ottawa Redblacks in CFL action. The Alouettes are 2-1 and unbeaten at home, while the Redblacks are 0-2. Last night, the Calgary Stampeders beat the host BC Lions 41-33 in a battle of 0-2 teams. Brooke Henderson of Smiths Falls, one shot behind the leader heading into today's final round of the Women's PGA Championship in Chaska, Minnesota. Heron Ryu shot a 4-under-68 yesterday to grab the lead. Norway's Victor Hovland leads the PGA Travelers Championship by one shot over Scottie Scheffler heading into today's final round. In Ontario Senior B lacrosse, the Belleville Kodiaks got by the Collingwood Crews yesterday 5-4. And for the second consecutive year, Ty Dillon will be an underdog against Denny Hamlin in the first round of the NASCAR In-Season Challenge. Last year, Dillon beat Hamlin and kicked off a run to the final round of the five-race bracket-style tournament with $1 million at stake for the winner. There are 32 Cup Series drivers competing in 16 head-to-head matchups today at Sonoma Raceway, with the highest finisher advancing to the next round. And that's sports. CJBQ radar weather, sunny and warm, the highs 28 this afternoon. Tonight, clear, lows around 16. Tomorrow, sunshine and hot, highs near 30. Looking ahead to Tuesday now, mostly cloudy, chance of showers. The highs a warm 31. Right now, 27 degrees. 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
1: Hi, welcome to the show. Coming up, a conversation with our mosquito expert, Taz Stewart from Winnipeg, and Paul Osborne, who is the president and board of directors for Quinte Immigration Services, joins the show as well. It's all coming up here this weekend on Weekend Magazine.
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1: Welcome to Weekend Magazine. Guest is joining us from Winnipeg. Guy by the name of Taz Stewart. He is a mosquito expert. Taz, welcome to Weekend Magazine.
6: Awesome to be here, sir. And how is the day going?
1: Well, it's beautiful. A lot of bugs out here in Eastern Ontario. Taz, how about Winnipeg, Manitoba? Bug season alive and well?
6: It's happening, but it's going to increase. And we had a major storm literally 2 weeks ago, so we're starting to see some mosquito activity from all that water. Like parts of just outside of Winnipeg had over 200 mils of rain in less than a couple hours. Like it's crazy.
1: Now, you went to school for 12 years. You're well educated on insects, and we're talking mosquitoes. The name of your title is, you are a...
6: an entomologist. Now, say it with me, entomologist.
1: Entomologist.
6: And where did you go? There you go, you're there, cool.
1: Good stuff, Taz. Where did you go to school, and how did you fall into this? Like, were you fascinated with bugs as a little kid?
6: Well, you just nailed it right there. I was that weird little kid in the backyard. I used to impale grasshoppers to keep bugs away from my house. So, my neighbors always looked at me going, why are you doing that? Why are you killing those grasshoppers? They're fun to play with. Yeah, no.
1: So where did
6: yes, I went to the University of Regina as my primary, and I did the BA, BSc, and then MSc there.
1: And your focus now is strictly like insects? Are you well read on multiple pain in the butt insects?
6: Anything that's pesty, yep, you got it. I know them all. Plus, I also do vertebrate pests as well, so mice, rats, you name it, raccoons, badgers, skunks. Wow. It's good times.
1: Yeah. So, well, you love your job then. You've been doing it for a while.
6: I hate to say it. This is year 34.
1: Well, good for you. Good for you. Now, here in Ontario... and I can't speak for Manitoba, but it's been a cool, wet spring, and I've been reading, preparing for the interview today, that this is the perfect setting for mosquitoes. Is that fact or fiction?
6: Yeah, everything was delayed, but one thing, like even Manitoba was cool, wet spring as well, but... so spring mosquitoes, they're very lazy. They're not strong biters, so lots of people don't really notice them. It's those summer nuisance mosquitoes that are quite a pain in the butt, and they love conditions like this. Once the heat comes up, they start emerging out of their out of the water bodies, and who are they feeding on? You.
1: Yeah. And we should say, it's only female mosquitoes that actually bite people. Males are too lazy to bite. But why is it just females?
6: Okay. As I've stated in the past, male mosquitoes, you want to be reincarnated as a male mosquito, because what you do all day is you drink plant nectar and you have relations with female mosquitoes. And female mosquitoes, they're the only ones that actually feed on blood, but they also feed on plant nectar as their natural food sources too. So they're just like males, but they have to do all the hard work, lay the eggs. And an average female, she can lay anywhere from 100 to 250 eggs per blood meal. And they don't die after laying their eggs. They'll have two or three more feedings before they disappear.
1: Isn't that something, eh? How many different types of species are there worldwide with mosquitoes? Are there a ton of them?
6: A ton. Well, what's your definition of a ton? There's approximately 2,500 known, and there's still unknown ones out there that are being discovered. And definitely climate change is making a difference. You're getting mosquitoes that don't belong in certain areas of the world, such as in the, I'll do, use the Northwest Territories as an example. We found nine new species, not new, sorry, introduced species up there because it's getting warmer.
1: Yeah. So there's that climate change effect, even with mosquitoes. We all like to get out and enjoy a nice evening because summers are so short here in Canada. But the one frustrating thing is the mosquito. Is there anything that we can do, maybe clothes or smell or something, to not have the mosquito kind of ruin our evening?
6: Well, there you go. You just nailed that perfectly. Yes, you want to avoid times when mosquitoes are most active, and that's usually the dusk and dawn time periods. But that doesn't mean you're not going to see mosquitoes during the day or at the midnight hour kind of thinking. Mm-hmm. So using personal protection measures, such as an off gentle or deep woods off, and applying it properly. And on your skin and your clothes, it's important. Some light flavored clothes, female mosquitoes can still bite through it. So it's important to do the proper application. Also, colognes, perfumes, certain female mosquitoes are attracted to that type of thing. And let's say you went for a run. You're throwing out a whole bunch more CO2 than somebody else, and you're going to be more attractive because you're going to be warmer, and you're throwing off that CO2 plume that the female mosquito goes, hey, how you doing, and comes and has a little feeding.
1: What about beer? There's a connection to mosquitoes and beer that they can smell booze. Is that fact or is that fiction?
6: It's part of the attraction. So if you smell like an alcoholic product like beer, and you're a male sitting around doing nothing, that's why you want to be a male mosquito. The female mosquito would be attracted to someone potentially who's had a product like that versus somebody else who hasn't.
1: Okay. Leave it up to the females, right?
6: Yeah, you got it. It's all about the girl now.
1: Okay, so for families that might be going to a cottage this summer or maybe celebrating Canada Day outdoors, is there a product, Taz, that really works?
6: Yep, there are several, but the normal person can't purchase it. You have to bring in a professional. There's some great mosquito control barrier products that you can spray your grass, your trees with, and it actually will control other insects as well and reduce that pressure in your backyard. But stuff in the stores, you're going to get minimal coverage because you have to apply it properly and always follow and read label directions. That's the biggest point I could never make about that. More does not equal better in the mosquito control world.
1: Also, too, your research and your work with mosquitoes help all of us because mosquitoes can spread diseases, and we'll touch on West Nile virus. We work with public health here in Ontario that keep us informed on whether it's mosquito season or ticks. The work and the bugs can really cause major effects to our health system.
6: 100%. If you look at West Nile virus, Culex pipiens, which is in Ontario, is a very light, sneaky biter, and they like feeding on your hands and wrists, and you won't even feel the bites, whereas you have nuisance mosquitoes where when they put their proboscis into your skin, you can feel the biting, and that's why you start slapping. So that's why having personal protection measures are key. The diseases they can carry more than West Nile, but that's the most common one that people hear. Across Western Canada, Culex tarsalis is our primary here. So they have different habits than Pipiens, because Pipiens likes to develop in sewers, as an example, because there's water bodies there, but they also like to develop in your backyard. And that's the key point here where I say, protect your own self, even in cottage country. Dump it, drain it, fill it, cover it, treat it, and personal protection. It's the big six, as I call it.
1: This is our guest, Taz Stewart. He is joining us today on Weekend Magazine from Winnipeg. We are now in peak season. June through August is usually high season for mosquitoes. What about ticks for Ontario? And some heads up for those listening about tick season.
6: Yes, this is a very, very important facet of protecting yourself. Ticks love edges. So on the edges of grass, of trees. So again, using personal protection measures, you do the tick dance, tick check. And when I say a tick check, that means look at your hairline under your shoulders and your back and your legs. The neither regions is important to take a look there too. And right now, at this time of year, you're getting the adult stages, and the black-legged tick is the one that primarily carries Lyme disease. So it's important, if you have the tick, to properly remove it, because if it's been on you for more than 24 hours, the potential for Lyme disease to be transmitted to you is there. Don't get me wrong, there are other ticks that can carry human based maladies as well, so it's important that you keep those ticks. And there are sites, Manitoba has a tick check site, I know Ontario has one too. Do not throw them away, don't take a match, don't burn them, don't cover them in Vaseline. Take a pair of tweezers or go out and purchase a tick key, and it's literally like a dog tag, and slide it over the tick and you pull it out properly. You don't want to leave those mandibles behind. So with a pair of tweezers, 90 degree angle directly, you let the skin get to the mandible base and pull it slowly out, and don't throw it away, don't burn it, don't flush it down the toilet, put it in a jar, get it positively ID'd to see if it is a tick or not, and then, I mean, pardon me, a black-legged tick for sure, and get treatment, because that's how you protect yourself. The earlier you get yourself antibiotics, better chances of not having the serious effects of it.
1: Thanks for being a guest. A couple of quick ones here for you. What is the average lifespan for a mosquito? We'll start with a male who seems to do nothing and a female who does all the work. Doesn't that sound familiar to us, Taz, right?
6: I'm very aware of that comment, yes. It depends on species always. Some species will last, you know, 3-4 weeks. There's a certain couple other species that can pretty much last up to 3 months. So it's all depends on what species you're referring to, and that's male and females. Again, males probably live longer because they're partying all day, but, you know, that's the fun part.
1: Taz, can I ask another question? Like, just stuff that I'm curious about, kind of like you when you were a kid on the lawn with the grasshoppers. What about, do flies sleep?
6: Oh, that's a hard question to answer. What type of fly?
1: just in general, like, are a mosquito, do they sleep? Like, do they go behind a piece of wood somewhere and chill out for a few hours and then back up trying to tick somebody off?
6: I wouldn't call it by definition sleep. Mosquitoes will rest during the day in shaded areas deliberately, like under a deck or behind a eaves trough or something like that. But are they actually sleeping? I don't think so. I think their brain is still on all the time, but I can't give you a definitive answer on that one.
1: Taz, in all your years of work, 30 plus now, with insects and studying them and sharing information, is there one interesting fact that you could share with Weekend Magazine listeners that would be the wow factor in your career where you go, you know, back in the day I did this and here's what I discovered? Do you have a story for us like that?
6: Well, I like saying this. It's not like a new species discovery, but in 2007, I discovered a new mosquito species that was introduced called Eurotania safrina. And in 2018, in the Northwest Territories, because I do work for other governmental associations, we found 9 new mosquito species that were also introduced. So it's that's the exciting part of the job, where you go, wow, look at potentially climate change allowing other species that weren't there previously and are now present.
1: Interesting. Thank you for this. I would like to get you back on as a guest throughout the year. You're an interesting conversation, and you bring some fun factor to mosquitoes that can be a pain in the butt.
6: Well, that's the best part, the pain in the butt. Not.
1: Thank you, Tez. Happy Canada Day in Winnipeg.
6: You too. Have a great one.
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1: Joining the show, it's Paul Osborne. He's from Quinty Immigration Services. Paul, welcome to Weekend Magazine.
11: Thank you very much, Sean. Good to be here.
1: It's the 40th anniversary.
11: It's the 40th anniversary of Quinty Immigration Services. We're participating in many events over this year, and we just like everyone to know who we are. We've been in the community for that length of time. Again, we've welcomed over 8,000 newcomers to this area to integrate as contributing members of the communities over that time.
1: 40 years of assisting newcomers in the Bay of Quinte region. You touched on over 8,000 individuals. It's really a helping hand, Paul, for those that decide to move, work, raise their children, raise their family, get involved in their community. This is where the work of, you know, Quinty Immigration Services comes into play to make that transition from a new country, or rather from a previous country to a new country, all that much easier.
11: Yes, and we have settlements workers that can sit down with the people, the newcomers coming in, to help them right from step one as to what they need to do to get their kids in schools, to seek employment, to prepare for employment, all of it, housing, everything you could imagine, to get them set up in the community, to get them running as contributing members of the community.
1: You know, you think about a family moving, Paul, to this area, just think about the cultural differences, language as a barrier, paperwork, all of that stuff goes into play.
11: Yeah, all of that comes into play, and it depends also whether the newcomer is English speaking or French speaking, coming from a country that speaks the language, whether they have some training or whether they have to basically start at square one with language training. Of course, that takes longer to get them up and running and integrated in the community.
1: Well, you offer direct essential services and support for newcomers coming to the Bay of Quinte area. You've been involved now for a long time, 20 years. You've been the president for, I think you told me earlier this week, is it 16 years?
11: Yeah, that's right, Sean.
1: What makes you stay and work and support new families coming to our area? What's the attraction?
11: Well, it's a passion of mine to help people coming here. I certainly support the cultural variances in the communities. I've been involved in that before I came to Quinty Immigration. I was in the federal government. I did a lot of work with employment equity there. So that's sort of where I got a start in in the diverse, the whole diversity matter. And Quinney Immigration provided a very easy transition for me to, with my particular experiences and skill sets, to come and try to lead that organization. So it was a continued passion for many decades for me.
1: You have also like-minded board members, quite the team with Quinney Immigration.
11: Yes, we have, like I said, we have nine board members or nine board positions, one's vacant at the time, and we have a mix, a good mix, diversity of the board itself, which I really try to make sure that continues to happen. About half of the board is quite fluid. Several of them are members that have been there for a while. And then we have a core staff. We have nine staff right now, but we often experience quite significant expansions and contractions in staffing because of political decisions or geopolitical events that occur. So we have to remain very agile. That is our main strength, is our ability to be agile, stay agile, to adapt to changing conditions all the time. It's not a static situation where you can plan ahead 10 years any more than you can plan events in the world 10 years ahead. So we have to remain very agile all the time.
1: I know you've been involved over the years on Canada Day, July 1st, when individuals make their, sworn in as Canadian citizens. When you've done that in the past, Paul, that when you were right at the front lines of those events, that must have been pretty special.
11: Yeah, it's incredible. Some of the events and the emotions of the people who are, all of the people, both the people watching and the people who are receiving their citizenship is just an incredible experience to see the happiness of all the participants in these citizenship ceremonies. We do try to, although we do have some other municipalities now leading some of those events, Quinney Immigration is there. We're there to support, and we're very much involved with everything that happens as far as these citizenship ceremonies.
1: Our guest is Paul Osborne. Paul, anything else you want to get in today on Weekend Magazine on the 40th anniversary of Quinney Immigration Services?
11: Yeah, well, I just invite everyone to check our calendar. We have many events through the year. If you're unfamiliar with our organization, www.quinneyimmigration.ca, look at our website. There's all the information there as what we do, why we do it, where we do it. It's a very good website, and I encourage you to have a look.
1: Thank you for being a guest here on Weekend Magazine.
11: Okay, thank you very much, Sean.
1: That's it for the show. Thanks for listening in this weekend. Enjoy your Canada Day celebrations on Wednesday as the country turns 159 years young. Still looking great as well. I'm Sean Kelly. Have yourself a great shortened work week. God bless.
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2: Well, hello everybody. It is so good to be with you. Sunday afternoon. What a spectacular day. So spectacular. How about cruising down the river?

That is Anne Marie. And if you need somebody to lean on, well, I'm as close as your radio.

0: That's for Bobby's girl, Bobby Curtola. Don't say you love me. 27 degrees, beautiful sunshine. What a spectacular day.
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0: CJBQ, 80 years old in April. I mean August, how's that?

CJBQ, Jason K. That song is called Heartaches, but I'm hoping you don't have a heartache. And if you do, well, maybe if you think back to that very special moment that Sunday, that summer.

0: Oh, that was a very special day. I'll never forget it.
1: Great barbecue, Heather. Thanks for the invite. It was amazing.
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7: What a gorgeous day. It is the 28th day of June. Canada Day coming up on Wednesday. Oh boy, we have a summer going on right now. And this is a theme from A Summer Place. Here's Percy Faye.

0: That is Rock Voisine with Paul Anka. Great duet. Yeah, we just sort of bumped into one another. And we were strangers in the night. But by morning...
1: What's happening, Quinty? 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
0: It is 1:40, and we're here till 4 o'clock with some great old memories. This might be one of your favorites.

0: Oh, that's Dan Hill with Vonda Shepherd. And the song is called Can't We Try? Well, I am really trying to make some great old memories just for you. Sunday afternoon, we're here till 4.
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one great memory after another. That is Dionne Warwick, and I say a little prayer, and I appreciate it very much. 2 o'clock news is coming up. This is Horst Jankowski. Remember this one? A Walk in the Black Forest.

0: junk fees as others question whether it will actually lead to meaningful savings. The CRTC's Scott Hutton says it's all about making it easier for consumers to shop around for their telecom services and that Canadians are tired of being nickel and dimed.
1: Get out there, shop, figure out what you need, and Canadians will get the better prices and will get the better services. And yes, it's an issue.
0: Even if the junk fee ban prompts telecoms to increase their planned prices, Hutton says it's better for competition and transparency to charge that money up front rather than through surprise fees later on. And it's an abbreviated trading week for stock markets. The Toronto Stock Exchange will be closed for trading on Wednesday for Canada Day. Meanwhile, stock markets in the U.S. will be closed on Friday in observance of the July 4th holiday, which lands on a Saturday this year. This is the Canadian Press. In sports, the Montreal Alouettes are set to host the Ottawa Redblacks tonight in CFL action. The Owls will look to get back into the win column after suffering their first loss last week, a 32-29 overtime defeat against Edmonton. Meanwhile, the Redblacks are in search of their first win, sitting at 0-2. The Toronto Blue Jays will look to snap a five-game skid this afternoon as they take on the Texas Rangers for the finale of their four-game set. Toronto made it to the 500 mark at 39-39 earlier in the week before losing twice to Houston and then another three to Texas. Shane Bieber gets the start for the Jays, while the Rangers counter with Kumar Rocker. And Ottawa's Gabriela Dabrowski and Brazil's Luisa Stefani have won the Lexus Eastbourne Open women's doubles tennis title. The duo defeated their Czech opponents 6-1, 6-4 in the WTA 250 event. It was the third title of the season for Dabrowski. From the Canadian Press, I'm David Augustine.
2: CJBQ radar weather, sunny and warm this afternoon. The high is 28. Tonight, clear skies, lows around 16. Tomorrow, sunny and a bit warmer. The high's near 30. Looking ahead to Tuesday now, mostly cloudy, chance of showers, and the high's 31. That's your CJBQ radar weather forecast.
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5: Hi, everybody. Good to be with you on a Sunday afternoon. We're making some memories, and I hope you're enjoying them. Here's one. This is an all-time favorite. Goes back to 1963 with Al Martino.

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0: How about this oldie by Bobby Vinton? Yeah.

That's Nilsson, and everybody's talking. 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

0: Ogilvy by Sarah Vaughan. Someone to watch over me. Well, you know, I think we're being watched most of the time. Those video cameras are everywhere.
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6: This is 800-CJBQ. It's another afternoon to remember with Jim Wright. With the
0: hits. And don't forget, keep your radio right here on 800-CJBQ. Brian will wake you up in the morning, then it's Lorne, Ted, Freddie, and John. And a whole lot of great music. Now, speaking of great music, we have never played this song before. Some of you will remember it, and some of you will think, oh, Jim's playing classical music now. How about this one? Do you remember Elizabethan Serenade?

0: Who remembers that without, oh, a few hands, Elizabethan Serenade? That's Ronald Binge and Company. I remember playing that song as a kid on CJBQ. It is an old favorite for sure, but it's old.
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0: Oh, there's nothing like strawberries. And vanilla ice cream. The real creamy ice cream. That's what we like.

beyond the sea. Now I'd like you to look in my eyes, deep into my eyes. I want to let you know, these eyes are staring at you good looking.

just one of those things. Music that makes you feel so good. 3 o'clock news is coming up, but don't you dare go anywhere. We're back with one more hour of some Sunday afternoon memories.

0: This is the Canadian Press. In sports, Canada is getting set to take on South Africa in its knockout stage debut at the FIFA World Cup in Los Angeles. The Canadians finished second in Group B, while South Africa placed second in Group A, both finishing with one win, one draw, and one loss. Canada head coach Jesse Marsh says star captain Alphonso Davies will be ready to play after missing three games. Wimbledon has confirmed that Serena Williams' first match at the Grass Court Grand Slam since 2022 will take place on center court on Tuesday evening. The 44-year-old Williams, a 7-time Wimbledon champion making a tennis comeback, will face 20-year-old Maya Joint of Australia. And George Russell is firmly back in Formula One title contention after turning his controversial pole position into a dominant win at the Austrian Grand Prix. Russell controlled the race throughout and held off a challenge from Red Bull's Max Verstappen. His Mercedes teammate and standings leader Kimi Antonelli had to settle for third after closing in on Verstappen on the final lap. From the Canadian Press, I'm David Augustine.
1: CJBQ radar weather, sunny and warm this afternoon. The high is 28. Tonight, clear skies, lows around 16. Tomorrow, sunny and a bit warmer. The high is near 30. Looking ahead to Tuesday now, mostly cloudy. Chance of showers. And the high's 31. That's your CJBQ radar weather forecast.
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4: This one's going out to Wendy in Oakville. She loves Andy Williams. So many people do. What a great song this is.

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I'm sure everybody recognized the magnificent voice of Dame... What's her name? Oh, yes, Vera Lynn. Right here on 800 CJBQ.

0: 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I haven't met you yet.
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0: Frank Sinatra. I'll tell you, when I hear that song, I do feel young. You too? 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
0: Bonjour. Comment allez-vous? Who remembers Lucille Starr and the French song?

0: The year 1958. For Doris Day. That's called Everybody Loves a Lover. Right now it is 3:38, right on the dot.
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0: Radio remembers the song, Ain't She Sweet? Well, we got two versions of it, and they couldn't be any different.

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Now, did you like that rock and roll version? Not really, huh? Well, how about this version? Lawrence Welk and the orchestra.

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0: Whoops-a-baisy. 24/7. And it all starts again Monday morning with Brian DeCare. Brian's in really bright and early, like maybe 5:30. Are you up then?

enjoy the fact that we are Canadians. It's good to live here, especially right now. Till next time, I'm Jim Wright. You take good care.

0: 7th second round pick to the Phoenix Suns for guard Grayson Allen, forward Royce O'Neal, and a 2033 first round pick, as according to the Associated Press. The Hornets last week traded star point guard LaMelo Ball to Minnesota as part of a deal that brought them Naz Reid, pick swaps, and draft picks. From the Canadian Press, I'm David Augustine.
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2: CJBQ Radar Weather, sunny and warm this afternoon. The high is 28. Tonight, clear skies, lows around 16. Tomorrow, sunny and a bit warmer. The high's near 30. Looking ahead to Tuesday now, mostly cloudy, chance of showers, and the high's 31. That's your CJBQ Radar Weather Forecast.
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0: Canada advanced to the knockout stage for the first time despite a 2-1 loss in Vancouver to Switzerland, which topped the group. The 4th-place Vancouver Rise hosts the 5th-place AFC Toronto in Northern Super League play. Vancouver has 3 wins, 4 losses, and a draw in its first 8 outings, while Toronto has 2 wins, 2 losses, and 3 draws in its first 7 starts. And there are 2 games in the Canadian Elite Basketball League today, including one in Ottawa, where the Blackjacks hosted the Niagara River Lions in a battle of 5 and 8 Eastern Conference teams. The Blackjacks would come out on top with a 92-69 win over the River Lions. Elsewhere, the 6-6 Saskatoon Mamba visit the 4-7 Edmonton Stingers in a Western Conference tilt. From the Canadian Press, I'm David Augustine.
1: CJBQ radar weather tonight, clear skies, lows around 16. Tomorrow on Monday, sunny and warm, the highs near 30. Tuesday, mostly cloudy, chance of showers in the highs 31. That's your CJBQ radar weather forecast.
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7: 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Here's Tears of the Cherokee on Quinty's hometown radio station, 800.

0: Andy Leftwich here on Into the Blue. That from his current CD, Aced. Some incredible musicians joining him in the studio, including Byron House on the acoustic upright, Matt Menefee on five string, and Cody Kilby on the guitar. One of his own, that's called Brookstone. Before that, the Appalachian Roadshow featuring Barry Abernathy on lead, Me Against the Mountain. I'm Terry Hurd, a short break. We'll be right back with Daly and Vincent. Stay with us. 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
1: Daly and Vincent here on Into the Blue. 5 weeks to date on the BluegrassToday.com Top 30 National Airplay Survey. That's called Moonshines on the Still, following their mega number one cover of Ruby. Well, speaking of 5 weeks on the chart, here's another one. Exact same time on that exact same chart. Here's Buddy Melton, formerly of Balsam Range, and his current single called Gone.

If you could use a good laugh, log on to bluegrasstoday.com and check out the video of that track. Jody King and Larry Cordell here on Into the Blue, and of course their cover of the 70s classic by Steve Miller, Jet Airliner. Buddy Melton before that gave us Gone, and of course we kicked off the show with Daly and Vincent, Moonshines on the Still. I mentioned that because right now, one of the co-writers of that song, knocking on the door of number one, here's Laura Lee Jones. 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

0: Newfound Road here on Into the Blue, a band that kind of went away for a little while. They actually worked as the backup band with Joe Diffie for a couple of years on tour. Again, Newfound Road. That is their newest single out on Billy Blue, one titled The World to You. Well, right now, the newest number one single and the first number one single on the Bluegrass Today charts by J. Lee Roberts. Here's I'm Putting You Out of My Misery.
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I got to say, one of my favorite lead singers in bluegrass music, what a voice, Glenn Harrell here on Into the Blue, and the band, Volume 5. That one goes back to 2013. In fact, the title track to the album, Run. Jay Lee Roberts, before that, her newest single, 2 weeks at number one on the Bluegrass Today charts, I'm Putting You Out of My Misery. Well, right now, the Grascals and their new single, here's Bend in the River. 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

Ah, the music of Balls from Range. That is the band's newest single, one called The Life I Left Behind, just out from the folks at Mountain Home. I'm Terry Hurd, and we're going to push on through this hour of the very best in bluegrass with another one from Andy Leftwich. But first, a quick reminder to stay up to date on all the breaking news in bluegrass. 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Well, now from Aced, this one's called Old Hickory. 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
1: CJBQ radar weather tonight, clear skies, lows around 16. Tomorrow on Monday, sunny and warm, the highs near 30. Tuesday, mostly cloudy, chance of showers in the highs 31. That's your CJBQ radar weather forecast.
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